Hi, you're listening to Ellie. I thought I'd come on and say hello. I don't think I bothered last time. Sometimes I just don't feel in the mood for talking, you know? It's quite tricky because I always do a pre-record and it just feels quite unnatural. And yeah, sometimes I'm just not in the mood. And quite often there's background noise. I'm not sure if you just heard that sneeze back there. Yeah, I don't have like a studio or anything, and I sit in the summer. It's really bleak doing this in the spare room, so I sit at the front of the flat and the road is often quite noisy, so it's just not ideal circumstances. But I thought I'd pop on because I've played quite a few new tunes that I'd love to talk about. Started with one called Rest Here by Car Culture that I heard just this morning on the radio and purchased pretty much immediately. Loved that. And new Eve Tumor, We Don't Count. Is it just Eve Tumor? It just sounds so wrong saying it like that. I don't know. Maybe that's the point. Anyway, love that one too. And the next one is also a new one. For me, this is a lot of new music for a show. Fear not, it won't continue. But yeah, the next one I heard recently on a show, and it's The New Eves, which are Brighton band, and I really love them. Rivers Run Red. So enjoyed that, but then it gets like all 90s and 80s and back to the usual. So, you know, gonna be a bit of a mix of stuff as per usual, but hope you never feel like tapping out and stay for the duration. Enjoy. Free Palestine.

That one, in a very sweet way, I heard just yesterday evening at a friend's flat. They put that on, and I actually hadn't heard that. It's an Errol Alkin rework of Forever Dolphin Love by Conan Moccasin. And yeah, I was like, this is very up my street. Really enjoyed it. Like I said, it was going to get here. It was going to be, you know, all over the place. And I've just done something really silly, and I can't really remember now, like, which order I was going to play things in. But, from here on out, it's going to be a bit wild. The next one I'm going to play, though, is this track by Anna called Systems Breaking Down, which I really, really enjoy. I heard it on another radio show recently. When I say I heard things on the radio, I just mean NTS. And I don't often... I listen to quite a few different people on there, so I can't often recall who played it. But, I really love this. I love the... It just feels so... Like, this feeling of our own systems breaking down feels... like more like now than ever. But this was actually written in 82, so yeah, released in 82, could have been written earlier, but yeah, love it, and it's great, and I wish I could buy the record, but it was reissued recently and that's all sold out, and the originals are really expensive, so yeah, but it's a great one, and I'm really glad I heard it, and I'm really glad I can share it with you. And it inspires me to play a bit of, like, new wave after, which is not in keeping with the show so far, but it feels necessary. So, yes, enjoy Anna, Systems Breaking Down. What a great find for me for 2025. 82 usually is, like, I usually find I love so much from 83, so I was like, oh, 82, we're going a year earlier. Fine. I hope you enjoy it as much as I do. Ciao.

Hey there. How are you doing? You're locked on to 1BTN. With me, Spikey. I'm here for the next 2 hours.

with my usual selection of weird and wonderful tunes from the belly of my computer. Keep it locked.

So we started off the Rukel Hot Snow. This one playing underneath is by Uman. The track's called Uman Spirit.

So this is... 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This is taken from their 2021 album, Charlie Humaine. Beautifully different and dreamy. Well worth checking.

So this is Yarny, called Olbers, taken from the Olbers EP. Got a few tracks to play off of this one.

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Another great release from New Northern Soul.

things are right, things are right. 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

This is an absolute belter. Big favourite of mine at the moment. It's by Pejaz. Track's called Cargo. And it's from the to-be-released album List I on a favourite label, the very Polish Cutouts out of Poland. Released at the end of September. Just sublime.

Fugees. Come on for a terrible mix. Not happy with that at all. I had a loose wire out the back of one of the CDJs. Lost a channel. Rectified quickly, thankfully. This is Eric Hilton. The track's called Amor Astra. Astral.

lovely 7-inch release from the electronic downtempo master. One track's digital. If you want to hear the B-side, you need to buy the vinyl, which is to be released soon. Wonderful again from Eric Hilton.

another absolute stonker, big favourite of mine. Gaudi and Savona. Chan Chan in dub. Featuring the Benavista Social Club.

Cracking take on that wonderful track. That's from the Havana Mix Kingston in dub. Another track from the Yarny. From the Albers EP.

H-Jazz. Wonderful Shattered Dreams. This is the Body Alive multi-track remix. Originally released back in 87, I think.

Elvin Craig with Chris Reedy. I'm not even going to try and pronounce the second part of her name. Peter Gunn parts 1 and 2. Another excellent release on Original Gravity. Probably a firm favourite in my household. Big hello to Mr. Craddock. Music's helping to nurse his sore head. Good to see you yesterday, my friend. Always a pleasure, never a chore. Love to the family if they're listening as well.

another belter from the Sonic Funk Foundry. Smashing it out the park with Longmire. Give It Up and Turn It Loose, disco rework. Funky ass. It's helping you to get your Sunday groove on.

John Beltram playing underneath. The track's called As the Sun Sets. Wonderful Afro-Brazilian deep house. Just over the hour. Hope you've enjoyed the show so far. Locked onto 1BTN with me, Spikey. This is music to make your ears smile. 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

very, very big good morning to My Happy House, Anuka Faluka, Kelly Kelstar. Good Monkey Foot Track, apparently. No Nuka Faluka.

wonderful, wonderful slow dive. Track's called Kisses. Let's take it from there. Recently released, Everything Is Alive. Playing at the Dome in February. Go and grab some tickets if you like this. Play another one off the album straight after this as well.

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This one's called Alfie.

a big hello to my mum, actually managed to tune in. Technology, eh? And Stuart, hope you're well, my friend. This is Sarah Noel, Dry the Rain. Super cool retake on this Beta Band classic.

I'll give another shout out to my mum. Morning, mum. Like I said before, technology, eh? She missed the shout out because she was plugging her headphones in, bless her. This is another track by Yanni. It's featuring Rachel Shirley. The track's called Shibui. And it's from the album Borrow from 2021. We're down to the last half an hour. Hope you've enjoyed it so far. I hope you're going to keep it locked till the end. This is music to make your ear smile with me, Spikey.

electronic pop out of Toronto, Southern Shores. The track's called Sweet Again, released at the end of August. Feel good vibes.

let you know about incoming Vinyl Friday, 29th of this month, so last Friday of the month as always. Got a good friend, Dean Marsh. Really enjoy when Dean plays. Always brings a fun-packed bag of records. And the wonderful Andy Singh, again, top dollar. I'll be holding things together. So, yeah, if you've been, you know what to expect. Come down. If you haven't, you really should. You're missing out.

last one. The track was called F by Venice Beach. This one playing underneath T-Funk Collective, DJ J, Holmes Remix. So DJ J Holmes is sampling, amongst others, Size 9, I'm Ready. I'm Ready? I'm Ready? I'm Ready. Which was an epic track from 95 by Josh Wink. If you remember it, you'll remember the breakdown is outstanding. I have to dig the vinyl out, maybe drop that at Vinyl Friday if the groove's right. We're down to the last 20. You're locked onto 1BTN with me, Spikey.

This one's LP Giobi. That's called Giorgio. 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This has got a great breakdown as well. Love a breakdown, me. It's from the album Light Places, released earlier this year. I'm going to calm it down in a minute.

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Track's called How Many Times. It's the Lawrence remix. And it's from the to be released. I thought it was yesterday. Beautiful, sublime stuff.

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Track's called Why Gwyd. He's a Welsh producer and bassist. This is a cracking album. Days Like These, highly recommend. Lots of jazz, folk, soul, dub, earthy psychedelic roots. Highly recommend it.

that's it from me. I hope you've enjoyed the shows, the many genres. I've been bouncing all over the genres, as per normal. Remember, you can listen again on the SoundCloud and the Mixcloud pages. Just head to the 1BTM pages and it should be up in 24, 48 hours. Big thanks to the guys that do that. Very much appreciated all your hard work. Don't forget Vinyl Friday on the 29th. Myself, Dean Marsh and Andy Singh.

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Just tap in SPIKEY, Spikey, and you should find me.

0: Well, I'm going to be back here at the same time.
1: I put a seashell in my ear and it all comes back. The yellow sun. The Mediterranean blue, the sky. The children running on the beach that day. The killdeer birds marching in formation down to the sea and back. Down to the sea and back. When my memory wanders, as it does when bad things happen, I've put a seashell to my ear and it all comes back.
2: Comes back.

my love in those streets, in the days before the great fleeing. 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Once, I could have led a crowd through that maze and thickest fog. I could take my charge with surety and speed through the ferocious black that night there brings. And then it all changed. I counted my steps as I always had, this time to fall against brick and mortar. 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But it was all changed and all gone. 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And here now, it happens again.

I'm guessing that's William Pitt, yeah? It's Bottin's new edit series called Walkman Edits. Can't get enough of that. It's called Manifesto Balearico.

and this is a new discovery on GAM. Simply known Aurora Black Truffle. Absolutely love this. How you doing, alright?

as ever, we try and let the music do most of the talking on the show. You don't want to hear me, but I do know that you want to know what's being played, so I'm going to chat back for you.

preceded by Oasi Nella Gwingla. That's the Denge Denge Denge remix from the brilliant Giuliano Sorgini. And before that, Maurice Fulton's amazing stripped back remix of Asha Pootley's Space Talk. Before that, you heard Kalo Kane, Vertex Connectivity of a Graph.

Melody Club's Sentimental, and that was preceded by James Wrighton. It's a classic in these parts, Empty Rooms, featuring the one and only Benny Anderson from ABBA. Gigi Testa before that, Moments in Time. And you're listening to Down to the Sea and Back, monthly special with me, Kelvin Andrews, on the mighty 1BTN, and this is Little Annie.

fantastic Yotaru on the edit of Little Annie's Going for Gold. This next record is a special tribute to the beautiful Gina. I know you love this record so much, and I'm dedicating it especially for you. Fly high, sister.

two songs especially for Gina Green. The Units, High Pressure Days, and of course Cyndi Lauper, Time After Time.

going back over the tunes we played. In the background you can hear Concurrence from Jezebel. That's for an amazing new compilation of Jezebel's releases and non-releases. I'm sure they're around somewhere, but it's a great compilation. You should check that out. That's out soon. Before that, you heard Suspira from Robson George and Lincoln Olivetti, and L'Equipe du Son, Playground Rebels, and before that, Sukuma, Eddie C on the remix, Sandy B, and LJ Simon. And this is Richard Norris's Ritual Mix on Willow Song. KTJ Pearson. You listen to Down to the Sea and Back, a monthly special with me, Calvin Andrews, on 1BTN. How you doing, all right?

just absolutely epic. That's of course Boofy Man and New Wellin. Just before that you heard Atom TM of course and Magic Sofa, and then the brilliant Creep Show, John Grant Supergroup, sounding a lot like Yellow and No Suffering for it. That was Creep Show and Bungalow. And before that, Guy Barato, Déjeuner sur l'herbe. I'm just give you a heads up about where you might be able to catch me this weekend. I'm playing on the rooftop at Brixton Jam from 2 till 5 on Saturday. Looking for some good weather there, and that should be really, really good. And be joined later on by the likes of, I've got a whole list of superstars coming. Jazzy M is finishing off a special discotheque. A disco set in one of the rooms, and Joe Mills is going to be there, Trevor Fong, a whole host of seriously good selectors. That's at Brixton Jam. You can join me from 2 o'clock till 5 on the rooftop. That's going to be really, really good, so check that out. And on Sunday, Bank Holiday Sunday, you'll be able to catch me and a host of selectors doing their thing at the Carlton in Newcastle-under-Lyme, Merrill Street. If you want to act fast for that, because the tickets really run out fast and there's very, very few left. So if you can find that on Skiddle, get involved with that. That's going to be really good. We've got a wonk party in the evening with myself and Joey T and Ocean and Amy Booth and the likes of Dave and Dave doing their thing in the daytime. I think I might be playing some records earlier on too. So that's going to be at the Carlton, Merrill Street, Newcastle-under-Lyme, and that's the summer party. And so you should get yourself along to that. This is Steve Bark and Raindance.

0: the brilliant Steve Cobby and The World and Your Place in It. That's from the LP The New Law of Righteousness. There you go. Going to play another track from the Jezebelaric album, the Jezebelaric Beats Volume 1. This is actually the title track, Jezebelaric, and features the vocals of none other than Alfredo. And yeah, check it out.
1: I got some friends in here. They brought me letters telling me that there was a paradise in this island. And we've been looking for a place like that.

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The age was from 18 till 15. The color of the skin was every color. People came from everywhere in the world. Not normal people, real nightlife people. And to make them dance, you have to tell them a story. The music that was played was more tending to rock.

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And even the BPM was nearly zero. And to make them dance, you have to tell them a story.

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The only way out was the beach. And in the beach there was no music. It was fantastic. After 12 hours, for me it was a dream. Just 12 hours of music and go to the beach and listen to the birds and the sea and take a bath and no boom, boom, boom at all. At all, there was silence. And that was what most of the people was looking for, silence. We've been looking for a place like that.

0: Unmistakable Dreams of Delvaux. Forthcoming, that's Porcelain Star. Before that, you heard Song for Jennifer by City Space Echo and the Invisible Collaborators. And before that, of course, you heard Fade to Grey, 12-inch version from Visage. One more to go. Actually, might squeeze two in, but thanks for tuning in today. It's been a brilliant set of tunes, and I've enjoyed playing them. You've been tuned to 1BTN and the Down to the Sea and Back monthly special with me, Kelvin Andrews, and I'll see you next month. And don't forget, you can join me in Brixton on the Brixton Jam Roof for We Are Balearic on Saturday from 2 till 5 for an afternoon session. And you can also join me on Sunday at the Carlton, Merrill Street, Newcastle, under Lyme, that is, with a host of musical lunatics like myself. Going to play you out with this one. See you soon.
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good morning and welcome to music to make your ears smile. It's now 10 o'clock Sunday morning, and for the next couple of hours we're going to go exploring. Hours of music for the musically curious, the easily distracted, the open-minded, and anyone who likes discovering something they didn't know they needed to hear. We'll be wandering through grooves, rhythms, strange little sounds, beautiful melodies, psychedelic moments, electronic curiosities, and a few musical left turns along the way. Think of it as a little musical journey. There's a route, but we're not going to worry too much about the map. So make yourself comfortable, pour yourself something nice, open your ears,

So we opened with Ryan Sheehan. The track's called Borrowing from the Past, taken from the Seven Tales of the North Wind. Wonderful ambient, cinematic, modern classical. And this absolute beauty, Quart, Life is Beautiful. Cinematic electronic at its finest. Stunning, stunning piece of music. Wonderful show opener. Spacious, melodic, contemplative and warm.

0: We interrupt this broadcast to bring you this special message. How's it going, eh?
1: Cheeky little interlude. This is Arto with Yo No See.

sun-drenched, rhythmically rich electronic music with Latin and Brazilian influences. Lovely little earworm, that.

There we go. Del Futuro featuring Lime. PQ Jam. Cheeky bit of Cumbian electronic. Super, super cool little track this is. Just

swiftly followed by Christopher L. Truendall. The track's called All Evil Shall Perish, from his forthcoming album due to drop soon. Difficult to categorise this one.

So remember, you can get in touch with me in the studio. All the W's, 1BTN.fm. /forum. Got a new website over there. So log yourself in. It's a much nicer experience than we had before. It's also good to know you're out there and that you're out there listening, digging the tunes. Good to have the company. So don't be shy. Come say hi.

Shout out to Wayne over in Bognor. Hopefully dancing round in the kitchen, digging the tunes. Hope you're well, my friend. And to Karen, Cosmic Karen.

So this one, Karate Boogaloo. Down Home from the album Access All Areas, forthcoming 9th of October. Instrumental funk, boogaloo, cinematic soul. Wonderful earthy organic groove, this.

Super, super, super cool. Classic instrumental funk and soul influences with the warm live band sound that Karate and Boogaloo are well known for.

Pataki, track from 2015. Balearic, cosmic down tempo disco, Polish electronics.

very, very big good morning to my mum. 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Keep it locked, you know it makes sense.

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I think that's how it's pronounced. Polish is not fabulous. Track which was re-released in 2024. And it's made up of old Polish jazz, pop and rock samples. Lovely. Very Balearic.

Izzy, psychedelic indie pop with a romantic and slightly melancholy atmosphere. Absolutely wonderful.

So you're locked on to 1BTN. With me, Spikey. And this is definitely, definitely music to make your ears smile.

So yes, saw those guys at the Great Escape many, many years ago. I think we went to see them twice. They were playing twice because it was so good. 2016, I think that came out. So yeah, quite a few years ago now. Check out the album. Really, really worth your time.

So this is a little bit more up to date. Warm, dreamy, mellow, very Balearic. This is Yoto Miyayashi with Back to the Journey. Japanese city soul, electronic chill. I think Chris Coco's done a remix of this as well, which is really nice.

Shoutbox is a little bit quiet this morning. If you're out there, if you're enjoying the show, drop us a line in the forum, all the W's, 1btn.fm/forum. Come and give us a tickle and let us know you're listening and enjoying the show. Alternatively, you can get me on my socials or my Moby dialer. Text, WhatsApps. I've had a few already. Yeah, just give us a shout.

sun-drenched, cosmic, dreamy and hypnotic. A beautiful, warm weather piece of cosmic Balearic music, sitting between ambient, new disco and psychedelic electronic. This is stunning. This is a scent by Maricopa. Might pull this out for Vinyl Friday. Fastly approaching on the 25th.

to give a shout out to Beth. Bethan, hello my darling, hope you're well, good to have you on board. Another big hello to Nigel. Hello Nigel, hope you're bopping around the flat to these rather lovely tunes. Mr. Robbie T, Chip Chop Rob.

just tip over the hour mark. We've just tipped over the 100 BPM marker. Easing you in gently on your Sunday morning.

To us, it was a very important record. Musically, we felt that it was some of our best work. And little that we know, you know, we were biding our own time.

So this is Tamil Rogan with Early Evening and Evening, two album tracks edited together for full effect. Brazilian, rhythmic, definitely organic, very cinematic.

outstanding piece of musical goodness that was. Is. Closely followed by the Seven Ups and this track Free Flying Birds. Afrobeat, funk, psychedelic, a little bit of krautrock. Keep it locked.

Tokyo Tea Room, Always in the Sun, taken from their new album due to drop soon. Wonderful, warm, hazy and gentle psychedelic piece of indie pop. Give a big shout out to Julie walking up in the Fells, listening to 1BTN from the top of the world. Well done. Good work. I like it. Hope you're enjoying the chat.

bouncing around the styles, the genres. This is the Mighty Math with the track The Futurist. This is from, this is 26 years old. Abstract electronic music, blending digital dub, rhythmic effects, and distinctive synthesized tones. Cracking album again, well ahead of its time.

another one from the 7-Ups. This is called Entrance. Hypnotic, live Afrobeat and funk meeting psychedelic krautrock influences. This really is toe-tapping goodness.

link gate, complex enough to regulate the forces of the field energy surrounding. These waves are all around us now, like radio waves, television channels, X-rays, and so on. The entire electromagnetic flux. I have no actual power myself. By using my brain patterns as a sort of focusing device, I'm able to direct electromagnetic field energy into a discrete beam. It's rather as though my brain were lens.

Our excellent take on this classic. This is Birds of Pandemonium with Born Again. Just freshly dropped on the Sprechen label. Chuggy, cosmic, psychedelic. Wonderful, wonderful track. Well worth checking the album out as well, which is either dropping or has dropped.

strange collision of nostalgic pop, psychedelic melodies, futuristic electronic textures. This is Panda Bear and Sonic Boom.

that. What a great track. Followed by something a little more deeper and emotional. This is Martineau with the track Expanding. Atmospheric, psychedelic, deep house. He's been ticking my box recently for some wonderful, wonderful deep house music tracks. Really, really lovely.

So I better give you some gig news. I've been so taken over with the whole mixing, talking, completely forgot to give you any gig news. So quickly approaching end of the month, last Friday of the month, final Friday of course. Last one was absolutely superb. We had the Taxi Boys in. If you're a regular on the station or have been to any of their gigs in Brighton, you'll know, you know, they definitely deliver the goods, and the goods they delivered. We hit capacity quite early again, and yeah, they took the roof off. Excellent fun was had by all. So the next Final Friday is on the 25th. It'll be myself with the very, very, very talented Mr. Fish, Steve Clancy, joining me for another edition of Final Friday down at the Better Half in Hove. Excellent boozer, excellent beer, and an excellent crowd for sure. Early arrival advised. We also had an absolute blaster over at the Waverley.

Russia, Vaughn. I played the ambient version of this last month. The track's called The Water, and this is the Sasha remix. He really does the business on this for sure. Ethereal, celestial, and euphoric. Nice selection of words, isn't it?

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Making the last 10 minutes count. Keep it locked.

did I miss out the last mix, eh? Hey. Super Taste with Lucidity, recently dropped. Wonderful bit of polished electronic music with a funky groove.

Cracking track. I like that a lot. So that's about it from me. 3 minutes left. I'm going to leave you with this one. Live at the RJ. Reprise.

Hope you discovered something you didn't expect, something that made you stop for a moment, or perhaps found a new favourite. Thanks for spending your Sunday with me. And for keeping your ears open and your musical horizons wide. So whatever you're getting up to on the rest of the day, enjoy. And remember, be curious. Listen to Sunny Unexpected. And most importantly, keep those ears smiling. Going to give a big thank you again to the Taxi Boys for bringing the fire last month to Vinyl Friday. And I hope to see you down on the 25th, down at the Better Half. Myself and Mr. Clancy, Mr. Fish, delivering the goodness. We're also toying with doing a New Year's Eve Vinyl Friday as well. So, yeah, if you fancy that, let me know. So I'll be back next month, same time, same place, with another little journey into the wonderful world of music. Until then, take care. Laters.

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1: You don't know, this is Sanchez, and I'm representing for the DJ Cat, the Catalyst. You don't know, Coventry number one selector. To the four corners of the world, to the earth, Sanchez, keep it strong, keep it blessed. Every time, blessings.
2: I will talk the truth. Yeah, Champa the Brute. Representing for DJ Cat, a.k.a. the Catalyst. Yes, number one selectress. Yeah, yes.

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You're locked into yours truly, DJ Cat the Catalyst, right here on the Big Bad Station. 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Here we go.

You know what? If you guys were bobbing your head and moving side to side with that tune, I don't know what's going on. But that is the great sounds of Khaleesa Ja Adu, aka Ja Love. Each and every time you're locked in with yours truly, DJ Cassidus. The first hour is all about some new selection, new vibration. Then we take you to some old school flavors. And of course, we've got a great artist joining us. So keep it locked every time. Rastafari.

energy and of course positivity. So that was another great empress. Okay, she goes by the name of Empress Sativa. That particular tune is called Woman. So if you haven't heard it or you want to go re-listen, please do go and check it out and show some love every time. Here we go.

What a vibration on this Sunday. Give thanks each and every time. Again, two great female artists by the names of Desiree with a tune called Every Day. A nice mellow tune, but of course, high vibration. Then we took you to the one and only Azza Lineage, okay, with a tune called Smile Again. So you know what? I hope that tune kept you smiling, kept the energy flowing, because right now we're taking you to some light. And of course, that is the only, the one and only Queen Ifrika.

0: it's great to hear your voice. Do you remember me? We met last time.
1: Where was it again?
0: It was in Birmingham.
1: Birmingham, yes.
0: Yeah, we went like backstage kind of thing.
1: Yes.
0: Wow. Firstly, congratulations on your amazing show. I haven't heard, everybody's been raving about it.
1: It was a really good vibe.
0: Yeah, pure energy. But you know what, sis? I just want to say, firstly, you're been a great inspiration for myself as an artist, and I just love the works that you've been doing.
1: Thank you very much.
0: Anytime. How are you finding it? I'm sure you're tired. how are you finding it all?
1: So the thing is, like, when you come on the road, like, you go work mode.
0: Yeah.
1: So you're prepped from before, so when you get here, you know, it's like, yeah, sometimes you want to lay, like today I was sleeping when Mr. Brown said, it's time for us to go, you know, so I was like, don't tell me it's time to go.
0: Yeah, I hear that.
1: But once you get up and get moving, it's all good, yes.
0: For real. And you know, you have been a massive influence, especially in the reggae scene and some of the most conscious reggae music that's been put out there, in my opinion. But
1: Thank you. You've
0: come up with this amazing album, and I feel like you need to tell the people about this album and kind of why you have decided to do this album.
1: Yes, so it's been 9 years coming since I was supposed to put an album out. However, life is real and the things we experience are also real. And I never wanted to be one of those artists who was only feeding into the traumas that affect my life.
0: Yeah.
1: I wanted to be able to say to an individual that, yes, we do go through struggles in our lives, but we can also find a way to find the light that was born inside of all of us. And so it was in those moments that I took, not necessarily a break from music, but I didn't want to write about traumas anymore in that sense of the word. And so I took that break to pay attention to my well-being in terms of how I maneuver myself in this future. And so Breath of Life came about when I came on social media and spoke about what my father had did to me. Because in the background, I was working on myself in terms of coming to grips with what had happened.
0: Yeah.
1: And was getting to a place of clarity, but was not allowed to enjoy it because of the fact that, you know, it's a dark moment. People want you to protect that darkness. And I didn't want to feel like that anymore. So it's almost as if I was pressured into just letting people know that the songs I sing, I don't just sing them because I want to choose a topic. It's my life, some of these songs. And so Breath of that day, I wanted to feel even more closer to the Creator because that's where I had turned to. I turned directly to the Creator.
0: Yeah.
1: And so in that moment after coming off that live that day, I called my aunt because she had a Bible that belonged to my grandfather, who was very good to me when I was a child. And I just wanted to feel that energy in that moment. And she told me to come and get the Bible. And I went, I got the Bible.
0: Yeah.
1: I didn't read it the same day. The other morning, I got up, went into my yard, opened the Bible, and the note that was affixed on a page in the Bible read, Breath of Life, and the words that accompanied it. And so in that moment I decided that it had to be my ancestral grandfather's spirit speaking to me and giving me a gift from God to say the Breath of Life is amazing and we should all seek to embrace and encourage all of us to love the life God gave us no matter what we're going through, you know. And I just choose God even more in that moment. I wrote the song, called Stephen Marley as my brethren.
0: Yeah.
1: I told him I want him to be the musical accompaniment of the song. And he immediately said yes. And I sent him the lyrics. We met up in studio and the rest is the magic that we're experiencing in this amazing project, you know?
0: Yeah, for real. Wow. And I believe also, was it Junior Brown featured on it?
1: Junior Brown. Yeah. He's my manager. He's the CEO of Nourish Records label.
0: Oh, wow.
1: Yeah, so he's the executive producer of the album.
0: Love that. So it's a properly family energy.
1: Yes, definitely.
0: For real. And you know, one of the songs, well, there's many songs, but one song that did touch me, and I don't know if people are giving it as much homage as it deserves, is Lantern because that song is deep, right?
1: Yes. So Lantern Now would have been that darkness I spoke about in some aspect.
0: Yeah.
1: And the light that comes from it. And if you look into the realities of life, we always talk about that light at the end of the tunnel and all that kind of stuff.
0: Yeah.
1: But have we ever really popped into what it means, you know?
0: Mm-hmm.
1: Everything comes from the darkness.
0: Yeah.
1: So it is how you manifest that light from that darkness. And that, for me, that light was me overcoming all those dark spots in my life, choosing my purpose, which is my light in me. And now I can show once, even through music and off stage, how to maneuver yourself through the dark parts of your life's journey.
0: Yeah.
1: By becoming your own lantern in that moment, you know?
0: Yeah, it's a very, very powerful tune.
1: Thank you so much.
0: It really is. And then you've got other ones like Mom Like Me, Weeping Willow. You know, there's so many. And I don't know how, sometimes, you know, as a DJ and yourself as an artist, it's amazing to think that these messages have come out of one person, if that makes sense. So how do you go about it? How do you put what you're thinking into such powerful songs? How do you work it?
1: So at times it comes from the actual rhythm itself. Some of my songs, like whenever I get a track to listen to, I like to listen to the fact that musicians came together, used their fingers to create these amazing melodies in these tracks.
0: Yeah.
1: And so I give it that reverence and I listen to what the rhythm is saying, because the rhythm itself has a message. And then from there, sometimes I hear words in the rhythm itself. I hear old melodies in the rhythm itself. And depending on the vibe I'm in the moment as well.
0: Yeah.
1: You know, for example, for Weeping Willow, when I wrote Weeping Willow, Africa, there was a lot of violence, you know, exploding in Africa, and there were always cries. I saw where there were cries of people saying there's not enough songs anymore singing about helping Africa to see their way through, you know.
0: Yeah.
1: It has always been a thing where Africa has always depended on, especially roots and culture, reggae music, for that message, you know.
0: Yeah.
1: And in that moment, I was saying to myself, even though I'm weeping for my own self, I'm still going to say in this message that Africa has no more time now than now to unite, you know. It's so simple. The message has always been unity is the only tool that we can use to accomplish the freedom that we're seeking.
0: Yeah.
1: And so that's how I decided that I would give, at this moment, Sudan was where most of the violence was coming out of before South Africa and all those other countries joined in terms of the xenophobia and stuff like that was happening there, you know.
0: Yeah.
1: And so I just wanted to remember Africa in that moment, you know, as our motherland. We want the helpless there to know that the music is still alive. We still know what the purpose is. We still know what the call is, what the cry is, you know.
0: For real. And you know, it's interesting you say that, because a lot of the topics that you hit on, like you said, they're real life, real messages, real energy. And one thing I wanted to talk to you about was, I've seen a lot more on social media now about the beaches in Jamaica.
1: Yes.
0: And kind of like, I feel like it's not really being spoken about enough. So I want to take this moment for you to kind of speak about it.
1: So what has happened to Jamaica is that there was a slave blueprint that has governed the island for centuries, I should say.
0: Yeah.
1: And what they have done is modernize that blueprint. And by doing so, they've also suppressed the consciousness of the people who was always ready to resist and fight for what they know was truly theirs.
0: Yeah.
1: And by accomplishing that, it has given them the silent right to go ahead in the background deals, to cut the deals with the private sectors and all the different explorers of the island.
0: Yeah.
1: With the least interest of the people at heart. Jamaicans have always, carelessly I should say, enjoy our beaches and rivers, because we didn't know that they would become a day when we wouldn't have them anymore. And the funny thing about what's happening over in Jamaica now is that it happened when no one was paying attention. As I said, the people was very heavily distracted from their truth. They were given food and drinks from strange places to consume, and it have warped their minds and their intentions towards their own well-being. And so for the brothers and sisters, even myself, who would have lent my voice every now and again, and it's even getting stronger now because it's in court.
0: Yeah.
1: Where it, and I feel like the people will win in court where that is concerned as well. It is hard to fight a battle like that with without the interest of the people on board.
0: Yeah.
1: And it's not because the people don't want to be interested. It's that they're hidden from their truth.
0: Mm.
1: Their truth is hidden from them. You know what I mean? And
0: yeah.
1: So it's very sad that 20-something years from now, we will be paying to enter these places that are sacred to us and our ancestors. You know, it's very unfortunate. And this is why I get so angry at our leadership from time to time, because they have lost empathy for the people and have become very selfish and money-centered around how they govern, you know, and they don't think about the simple things as people having a day to go to the beach and enjoy it with their families. We're hoping that Devon and these other brothers, Kabu and all these others who are fighting, we will get the justice that we rightfully deserve in terms of preserving what is truly ours, you know, as a people.
0: Yeah. For me, it's a strange feeling that this is even up for discussion, because at the end of the day, people that are coming into the country and so on and so forth, it's still Jamaicans first for me.
1: Yes.
0: And so therefore, the beaches should be for the people that live there. That would make more sense.
1: and apparently, it's a clause that was written, I think, into our constitution from in the 50s.
0: Wow.
1: Where our beach rights were taken away and given to private developers, you know, and all they need to do is just to change that policy and create one that is for the people, that is people friendly, you know?
0: Yeah.
1: But again, because of the money grab, everyone has turned a blind eye to the call of the masses, and it's so unfortunate.
0: Yeah. But you know what? When I see your lives, I'm like, yes, we still have somebody fighting, because it's not often we see it.
1: And that's rough.
0: Yeah.
1: When you're being cursed at and treated like, they call me mad, they call me all the different things. It's a good thing we know, so we're good for sure, because, you know, who are we not to be labeled at some point?
0: Yeah.
1: And so this is why we don't pay attention to detractors. We just keep our focus on what God has had of us here to do, which is to be a voice for the voiceless at any chance we get, you know, and I'll never change that about myself.
0: Yeah.
1: For no reason, you know.
0: And that's what, I'm honest, that's what I love about you as a person, and it reflects in your music as well. And what I've got to ask as well is, on, I think it's track number 10, New Version of Me, and you've got two great artists that have joined you on that track. Tell me about
1: three.
0: Tell me about that one.
1: So that little voice you hear at the beginning, no mom, that's that night, that's my 14-year-old.
0: Oh, amazing. Oh.
1: Yes, that's my 14-year-old Malawi. So when I was in the initial stages of creating the album, one day I was listening to some of the tracks, and he came to me and he said, mom, you should call the album New Version of Me.
0: Oh.
1: And I said, wow, that sounds really nice. You know, I like the idea of it. But I wasn't settled on the title of the album at the moment. But I promised him that I was not going to let his idea waste. I was going to put it into a song, because I loved the idea of what he just said. And he said, okay. And so I wrote his little part that he starts with in the front of it. And then I told my Tafari and Tanzi that I wanted them also to be a part of this song. And so it was just born out of a beautiful moment with my 14-year-old. And we went to Big Yard, you know, he recorded his part. And, you know, Tanzi and Tafari are very coming up, you know, they're getting their popularity. They're coming up very nicely in the music. And so I had to book appointments with them to get them to come to studio. It was so humbling for me to sit in that recording studio in the booth and watch them one after the other lay their parts down, and the purity of it, you know, like for every parents out there, get to understand your children, allow them to be, and then you'll see the fruits of your labor, you know what I mean? Sometimes we try to cage them in and try to control their every move, but they have something that they want to share as well, and it's just saying allow them sometimes. And that's how that beautiful track came about, me allowing Malawi to have a conversation about what he would want me to do with an album, you know.
0: Oh, that's a beautiful moment. Big up every time. I have to big him up now. Oh, what a beautiful moment. And you know, this is one thing I do want to ask. So for me, I would class you as a veteran artist that has put so much out there, and I'm sure have been vulnerable in many, many moments.
1: Many moments.
0: So how are you feeling about the up and coming? Are you happy with what's becoming of the music, or are you a bit disappointed?
1: I'm not disappointed with the talent. I'm disappointed with the moral compass that is supposed to accompany the talent. Because whether we wish to believe, none of us are perfect, none of us have all the answers, none of us know how to live holy and purely in front of God. But what I don't like is some of the presumptuousness of some of our talents, that they don't remember where their talent come from. And there are principles governing what we do, and if we don't look into that and remember that some of our fans are vulnerable, some of our fans look for us to us for many different reasons, and so when we palav and carry on in front of them, we are not helping to do what the Bible says in terms of singers and players of instrument, my springs are in thee. And that simply means to me that whatever we do, something springs from it. And we want to make sure that we are bringing fruitfulness into the world, not necessarily this darkness that everybody is feeding into. Music has now been, the devil is now standing up in the middle and the center of what music is supposed to be. And this is why I have always choose to stay on the positive side of music, because that's where the longevity is. That's where you come back to. You know, the negatives is here for a moment. The positivity lives on forever, because we all need positivity at the end of the day. So I am encouraged, of course, by a lot of the new talents that we have. But we want, one of the things why I did what I did in terms of working on myself is I would never want to be a hypocrite in front of a fan when they would come to me and say I inspire them, and then when I turn the mic off or go into my private place, I'm a demon, I'm an hypocrite to what I represent. I never wanted to do that. And so I just encourage my fellow musicians and artists to be real to who they are in a way that is pleasing to God, and the fans will enjoy the fruits of that.
0: Yeah, definitely. Yeah. And I see that within you, that your principles are not just within the music but everyday life as well.
1: I try my best.
0: Yeah.
1: Because I'm not sitting here saying I'm holy.
0: Yeah.
1: And we all err as human, but presumptuous sin I don't take part in.
0: Yeah. Which is good. Yeah. And what I'm finding is, speaking to different artists, that sometimes it's difficult because, well, what they tell me is that being a conscious reggae artist, you don't necessarily always get noticed, whereas if you do, say, like slack music, you might get that notice. But
1: so, yes.
0: Yeah. What do you think?
1: So the thing is, I always say to artists that come to me and ask me for how do I do it, and I always say I use the example of nature. The sun comes up every day unconditionally and doesn't complain. The breeze blow every day.
0: Yeah.
1: The positive music that we do is more affixed to nature. And so, because there's a system that has manipulated music and the music industry and would want to push the darkness of music, they would not want to show any light on you as a positive artist, as a culture artist. But you have to know why you want to do it. You can't give up because you're seeking validation from these people. You have to keep moving, and I am living testimony of that. I get great big, mighty pushback at what I'm trying to do in music. But because I realize that it is where I'm doing it from. I'm doing it from where music is supposed to be done from in terms of inspiring people. I started my earlier interviews, I would always say to people that I use the negativity as my fuel. So come on, bring it on, because I need gas in this car to get where I'm going.
0: Yeah.
1: And so you have to find a format of survival and stick to it. You have to stick to the truth that you, because we don't choose to do this, we are chosen to do it.
0: Yeah.
1: You know, and you must know why. You must know your why, know your how, and know your way out. You know what I mean? And
0: yeah.
1: So I would just encourage every positive artist that feels like there's no place for you, there is. The biggest space that is there is for you. But it takes a longer road for us, and it's the willingness to walk that road.

0: What's next?
1: So I'm telling people nowadays that there's a before and a after, and I get to live it in real life on this side of the earth. You know what I mean?
0: Yeah.
1: A lot of people, their after comes under the grave. Rest in peace to those. But for those who are of us who are alive and can say, I walked through some very dark parts, but here I am with a lantern and I can show you how to come on through as well.
0: Yeah.
1: So for me, I'm just being free in music now. I stuck to the genre of reggae, one drop, culture, roots music, because I saw days like these coming.
0: Yeah.
1: Where the music was going to be shoved aside and young people were not going to feel interested and feel like they want to be a part. And so I'm happy that I did choose that route, and now I'm ready to explore every other genre there is in music, because my thing is, it's not the music, it's what is put on it.
0: Yeah.
1: And so I'm ready now to just to be free in music with a clear mind, a clear headspace, an awesome record label, and a great team around me. So I am relaxed enough to do the other part, which is the lab work, I call it, you know, to produce this wonderful energy. So I'm targeting young people as well, because I'm seeing where young people don't feel like they'll make it past 25 these days, you know, and life is so amazing, you know, we're born for a reason, and so you should be allowed to figure that out. So I'm going to be one of those columns in the music, like yourself, who's going to be here to remind people that, yeah, it is what it is, let's go, you know?
0: Yeah, I love that. And, you know, one thing as well is that we can see everything that the system is designed for us to do in a negative way. But when I listen to your tunes, it's like a release. So is that the release that you... Do you feel that release as well when you're creating the tunes?
1: Oh, yes. Because I consider myself a conduit.
0: Yeah.
1: So my channel must be clear in order for these messages to come through. And this is, and when I found out the importance of that, that is what I paid most attention to, because if you're always in a down state, you're always going to write a down state song.
0: Yeah.
1: You know what I mean?
0: Mm.
1: So if your energy is clear, you can choose what to write from there. You know, if you want to touch on a topic about the darkness of the world, you can. If you want to talk about the freedom you're expressing or experiencing, you can, because your channel in that moment would have been clear. And I just encourage people to, especially artists, because we're special people.
0: Yeah.
1: You know, we're choosing to do this for a reason. We are the ones who are supposed to go through the roughest of times to show our fellow man how to do it as well. You know what I mean?
0: Yeah.
1: Yes.
0: Definitely. And there's two songs as well before we have to go. And it's number two and number three, which is Speechless and Pelican.
1: Yes.
0: And I wanted to know about these tunes because they're just different.
1: Yeah, so Speechless is, big up to Saku. Speechless is a beautiful, amazing idea of love, you know. We sing about love from the perspective of the man to the woman, but not often from the woman to the man, you know?
0: Yeah.
1: And I always like to do that over the years in my career, because I truly believe in a balance
0: in this
1: relationship world. And so that's what Speechless is really talking about. A man that I like very much, that I see as, you know, someone I want to be in my life on that level.
0: Yeah.
1: From my mind's eye perspective, you know what I mean? And so when I got that rhythm, that was the energy I was getting from that. And I'm so happy I went with it, because it came out like a painting and a beautiful artwork. And then Pelican is a bar in St. Elizabeth side of Jamaica. There's a bar out in the middle of the sea called the Pelican Bar. And the Rastaman said he got a vision to build that bar out in the middle of the ocean.
0: Wow.
1: And I went there for the first time, and it was such an amazing trip. I would encourage anyone who come to Jamaica to tell your drivers or whoever, your hotel people, that you would love to visit the Pelican Bar. It's all the way out in the sea. It was destroyed by Melissa recently, and the Rastaman built it back.
0: Oh.
1: So you must understand that it was meant to be there.
0: Yeah.
1: And so in Pelican, I'm just writing about the experience I got from visiting that beautiful spot.

0: all the pelicans are floating around in the sky over the bar, around the bar area, and it's such a beautiful thing to witness with your eyes, you know, and I just had to put it into song.
1: Well, the reason why I asked you about those tunes as well was because, like you said, they're different, and also with Pelican, it's nice to hear you picking a landmark or a place in JA and bigging it up,
0: because
1: you don't hear it often, and there's so many beautiful places in JA.
0: Yes, and the thing I love most about it as well is a regular man, a local, you know, a native of the land who got a vision to do something amazing and took the chance and trusted the vision, and it has been working now for many years. I heard recently that the government was trying to get him to leave it alone, but I think it's because probably they might want it for themselves, so I'm watching it to see, you know, what's the development there. But it's an amazing experience, and I'd encourage everyone to try it out when they come to Jamaica.
1: For sure. And you know what, we're coming to a close of the interview, and I always ask, you can either say something to the people or you can sing something. What would be your final message to the people out there?
0: Excellent, Jaja, you excellent. Excellent, Jaja, you're excellent. You're excellent, Jaja, Jaja, you're excellent. Excellent, Jaja, you're excellent. Joy cometh in the morning. I praise him as I rise, and I will praise him in the evening. Just before I close my eyes, Jah, you say you'll never leave us. Even when we turn our backs, we ask that you go before us. Lead us to your gentle, we ask because you're excellent, Jah, you're excellent. Just reminding people that the Most High is excellent, and whatever you talk to him or about, you know, the creation is always ready to be there for you, isn't it?
1: Wow. You know what? That made me quite emotional, to be honest. Give thanks. And you know what, Queen? I know you're so busy, and I really appreciate your time.
0: You're loving on me right now.
1: I know. I appreciate your time, your energy.

both enjoyed the interview, okay, with Queen Ifrika. Honestly, it was a pure joy to sit down, speak with her once again. But we've got another great interview coming your way with Mazaiah. And you know what? Another great artist, full of energy, frequency and positivity. But you know what? If you like that tune just then, that was the great sounds of Etana, okay, with a tune called Did You Know? If you don't know, go and check it out, because that's another fire tune. But right

0: Every time. Same to you as well. You know what? I need to ask you because many people don't necessarily know your name, but they know of a song that you've done. Yeah? So I wanted to ask you to let the people know, first of all, who you are and a little bit about yourself so they can match the name with the artist, if that makes sense.
1: Yeah, naturally. But I'm Mosiah Healing from Trinidad and Tobago, you know. I was born and raised in Trinidad and Tobago, so Trinidad, you know. Yeah, Rastafari youth, like for Rastafari upbringing, you know, cultural youth. So it's just humble upbringings, countryside, you know. And after some time, I moved to Germany. Yeah. And I started my music career in Germany, you know, first with a band called Yard Vibes Crew, you know. And then when I really started to record, it was with Selector Taylor, and Flo Dancehall Rulers, from Dancehall Rulers label. I did my first song, Reggae Sweet, you know, 2017. And from there, I just started my musical journey, you know. After Reggae Sweet, we just did a lot of singles and
0: kept going.
1: I'm just a humble Rasta youth when I jam a singer, you know.
0: I hear that. But you know what? When many people hear of artists from Trinidad and Tobago, they think of something different. So what was it that kind of, I want to say stirred you towards reggae, Rasta? Like, what was that influence?
1: Yeah, well it's natural, as they say, as Gavi say, you know, a lion born in an alligator pond will still be a lion. You know?
0: Yeah.
1: So even though I'm born in Trinidad and Tobago, you know, the birthright is African, man. We're Africans and true seeking my African culture. We side Rastafari, you know. So when you side Rastafari, you know, and then you have the desire with music, then it's most naturally it will end up reggae. Because reggae is the music of the people, you know,
0: when
1: we chant liberation for freedom and, you know, redemption and all this stuff. So that's what kind of connect me being a Rasta youth. So
0: for real. And am I right in saying as well, your father is also a Rasta man? Am I right in saying that?
1: Yeah.
0: Okay. Yeah. Okay. I hear that. So it's naturally who you are.
1: True, naturally.
0: For real.
1: Yeah, that's why all the songs and the. They will call it lyrics, but for me, I'm just naturally a wordsmith because I grew up within the culture.
0: Yeah.
1: I grew up, like, from a young age, I was on Bobo Hill. I was also a royal musician, so I was one of the youth who will play for service, Sabbath service, and all the celebrations and stuff. So we in the culture musically from even before reggae music. We had musicians in the Daniel Number One band. You know?
0: Yeah, that's energy. Love
1: everything
0: that.
1: Everything is just a natural thing.
0: I love it. And I need to ask as well, because your style is very different. It's like reggae and dancehall together, if that makes sense. So, I don't know how to explain it, but it's different to kind of the separation, because people love to separate the music. But I find that you've kind of incorporated it together. So is that on purpose, or did you not realize you did it? Like, tell me your explanation.
1: I think for one, it comes naturally, like the generation where I come from, where I grew up, you know.
0: Yeah.
1: Our generation, of course, you have the conscious dancehall and dancehall tunes that you love. You also get influenced a lot by dancehall and by reggae, and even being Caribbean youth now, you get influenced by a lot of different music because we grew up hearing everything. We're hearing jazz, we're hearing R&B, hip-hop, we're hearing reggae, we're hearing dance, so we still have the soca, so there's so much music, but I think it's because of the generation at the time I grew up with, dancehall and reggae had so much, you know, of the influence in that time. So I don't really plan to do it, but it's just naturally me, this time.
0: Yeah, I love that. Because, I mean, I could be wrong from what I've read, but you won a competition, right, at the age of 13, doing a Shabba song.
1: Yeah, that was a competition in my district, you know.
0: Okay, so tell us about that, because 13 is still a very young age, you know, to kind of put yourself out there. So how did that all come about, if you can remember?
1: Well, I think that came about by just like by coincidence. Yes, I didn't really plan to do that.
0: Yeah.
1: But the competition happened some years already before, and then one time my friends just like pushed me to do it, so I ended up doing it, and then we won, so
0: so
1: me, music was always just a natural part of me. I would sing, you know, if people say you sing in the show, I sing all the time.
0: Yeah.
1: You know, it's just a natural part. I prefer to sing than to put a headphone in my ear and listen to the music. I love to sing.
0: Yeah, I so hear that.
1: It's game natural.
0: For real. And you know, I'll be honest, when I've said to people, oh, I'm going to be interviewing you, the question keeps coming up, why did you pick Germany to kind of reside in? What made you go to Germany out of all the places in the world?
1: Yeah, well, you know, it's like everything in mystical. You come like saying I didn't pick it, you know, but it picked us because it's like my family connected to Germany a long while. I have an uncle here, cousins here, since that uncle here came here through the US Army. He lives here years. And then my father came and he lives here over 20 years. So it just naturally, you know.
0: Yeah, just I hear that.
1: So that's how I ended up here.
0: Okay. And you like it, right?
1: Yeah.
0: That's good.
1: It's cool. It's different from an America style. And I think it's a little bit more.
0: Yeah, I get you. Quiet, you know? Yeah, for real. And, you know, through from when you're very young to now, I know that you're a very devoted Rasta. And it says somewhere that you was a priest. Tell us about that.
1: Yeah, not was, still.
0: Still am, you know, still are, sorry.
1: It never go away.
0: That's true.
1: As it's written, you know, my Lord sit unto my Lord, sit to my Lord, sit unto my Lord, you know.
0: Yeah.
1: He said you will be for a priest forever after the order of Melchizedek. So for me, make that devotion.
0: Yeah. I hear that.
1: You know what I write them until I make thy enemies thy footstool. You say thy children shall be willing in the day of thy power in the beauty of holiness. From the womb of the morning, thou art the dew of thy youth. The Lord has sworn and shall not repent, thou art a priest forever. After the order of Melchizedek, so no one cannot take that away, you know, from your ordain the people choose here, you know.
0: Yeah.
1: So you grow up amongst and it's not you who choose thyself. It's the gods and goddesses, the angels, the priests and the prophets and who that see that in you and they could have ordained you in that way, you know.
0: For real, 100%.
1: At that time, I was maybe 17 going on 18 or something like this.
0: Oh wow, yeah.
1: And so, I just accepted. So we grew up, you know, we grew up really different. So much of the stuff that the regular kids would do, we wasn't there. The places they go, we wasn't there. So a lot of people never even know me. They never see me on the music scene or anything like that in Trinidad because. Yeah. We wasn't off that, you know.
0: Yeah, for real.
1: In that time, it had a long time of my life. We never even listened to reggae, you know.
0: Wow.
1: Really, you know, serious like this until, as I say, I always tell people the music, like, it kept following me. And I had to sit within myself and really make that decision because of the culture going. You hear enough, my bonfire and reggae. You know, because as I tell them, King Emmanuel show, you know, it's elite that crowd, and we could see it within the eyes, same way, the elite that crowd, but within everything is that overstanding. So you say with overstanding, you had a pressure. So we know elite that crowd, you know, enough people can catch the fullness within it, but we know it had a few who we could still reach within that way, because even within my generation, I have enough youths who inside Rastafari should hear in Sizzler or here in a Capleton. You know what I mean?
0: Yeah, for
1: real. Within myself, as growing up and then as a young man and being a priest so young and everything, and just the music being so natural to me, it had a time within myself where I had to lose and come clear within myself to know, yeah, it's okay to really embrace that part of you. I know it's just how you do it.
0: Yeah.
1: You know?
0: For real.
1: So then I just embraced the musical side and think, but it was something just always there, just naturally. Anywhere I go and I ended up having a mic, you know, things just happen.
0: That's it. And you know what, Messiah, we need you in the music industry because you're bringing the conscious messages, conscious flavors. And one thing for sure is there seems to be a lot of negativity at the moment. So we need that balance. So we need you in the music.
1: Thanks.
0: We need you, right? We need more and more of this positive energy, whether it's through dancehall or reggae or however it's kind of portrayed, as long as it's positive, that's what we need more of.
1: True.
0: Yeah.
1: I give thanks. I know it's not a one-man thing or not me alone, but as much as I could play my part, I will always do so, you know?
0: For real. 100%.
1: Because even as I sing the song, we have to play our part and take responsibility. We can't just be wanting change and then wait for it to fall from the sky, you know. So in every way possible, you play your part.
0: Yeah, yeah. As much as we can. So,
1: naturally,
0: when you first began, you spoke about Yard Vibes. Tell us about that, because you guys have made some great headway. But tell us, what is Yard Vibes?
1: Yard Vibes Crew, that's a band from Noise Germany. That time I came out, I lived in East Germany, Leipzig. Yeah. So I just met with a band. That was a band from Jacoustic, German reggae artist. So I just started off doing that. I did some shows with them. At even amazing. That time I never recorded a song yet. Oh, they just saw me. But I was in a show. I went to a show and then I ended up on the stage. And the manager of that band was there, and she came to me and like, "What? Why are you not on the flyer? Why are you not?" And then she gave me to sing with that band. So I just ended up doing shows and getting myself used to that, because at that time I never even sang on stages and so like that before, other than the little competition, you know.
0: Yeah.
1: So then with them I did shows. After that I moved from that part of Germany actually. So I did shows with Yard Vibes, but I never really recorded and started off, you know.
0: Yeah, I hear that.
1: Yeah, officially releasing music. That started when I moved from East Germany, and I came down to that Heidelberg side and stuff like this, and I met Selecta Taylor and Dancehall Rulers 2017, and I released my first song, That's Reggae Sweet. And that's where everything really kicked off in that way. From after that, I never stopped. I just kept on, you know, doing my music. So big up to Dancehall Rulers, same way, Selecta Taylor. As you see him to today, Selecta Taylor is still there. And all of the songs that you hear is still me and him still in our studio, you know.
0: Love
1: that. We record together. So yeah, it became a family thing, same way, you know. So it grew. And the music that comes out from the studio there, from the get-go, is within a certain bond and a family energy. So, you know, it have to reach the people with the conscious words and the substance within. It's just natural.
0: I love that. And you know what? It's nice when you see a family network. You might not necessarily always be by blood, but it's nice to see a family network and everybody working together, right?
1: True. That is it.
0: For real,
1: keeping balance within, and no one get ahead, swell and get carried away. And we always remember the foundation is love.
0: So
1: what you want for yourself, you don't want for your brother or for your sister. Same way, I think that's the foundation, and then things will just be smooth. You know what I mean?
0: Yeah.
1: So, but you know it in the as they say, industry and the kind of thing, all the things set, it's difficult for people to keep that balance sometimes. But, you know, we have to try and keep, because we have to be an example, you know, to the people, same way, especially as Rasta. So, I always, as I say, I'm a Rasta man first before a musician, I'm a priest first before a musician, all these things. So for me, principles and these standards and things have to always be there in the forefront, you know.
0: For
1: no matter how much song, you know what I mean? So even if you don't remember me for my song, remember me the upright one, you know.
0: Yeah, for real. I love that.
1: Sure.
0: And you know, we've got some great female energy coming out of Trinidad. For example, Queen Amiga, Jalifa, Kushite. How are you feeling about some of the great females that are coming out?
1: It's always a joy, you know, to see talent and to see the people rise, and especially the positive messages. It's a blessing, and so you can only support that, because as you see, that's why you say Rastafari teach everything, you know, from youth of a hilltop. You know, one man can't speak for Jah, you know, because Jah's so high. You know, he's so wide, he's so deep. So, you know, that's why you see up on the tabernacle, in the tabernacle on the altar, it has seven priests. So, you know, one man can speak for him to cover all that ground. So, you know, same way with any music. And I alone, or if you say Chronics alone, or this one alone, couldn't do it, you know. So we need enough of we singing the same song, you know, chanting the same chant for freedom, for redemption, for right. So, yeah, we just have to big up and support each other. That's why I will never fight a talent, because I know from that talent steering the right way and supporting that same right, then it could only be right for you, same way.
0: For real, 100. I hear that, yeah. I hear that. But you know what? Tell me about Reggae Sweet. I need to know how that whole project began and started. Tell us about it.
1: Reggae Sweet was basically, I think I came to Frankfurt City to do a show.
0: Yeah,
1: we did that show and everything was nice, and then we sat in the car to drive back home, and while it's in the car, the idea just came to me.
0: Wow.
1: It just came to me like that, and I didn't forget it because I'm a kind of person like that. Songs, words, for the songs and stuff, it sticks in my head. It's like it never goes away. But I can forget a name sometime, a name of a person, but but not the lyrics of my songs when it's formulated inside. It just remains, you know, as a part of me. So that song just started creating up in my head there in the taxi, and then I met with Flo Dance or Rulers, and he took me to Selector Taylor.
0: Yeah.
1: Then I got Tax Studio in Mannheim. Yeah, and then the rhythm started playing, and that was it. It started recording, and from that moment, everyone know, yeah, it's a big song already.
0: Yeah, you know? It definitely is.
1: It was just a blessing.
0: Yeah.
1: Well, it was a blessing too.
0: One thing that I've... Definitely, but one thing I've noticed with yourself, it's very organic. Things just seem to happen. They just seem to happen and flow and go with the energy.
1: That's why I never fight it. Like right now, in within the journey, you see, I'm not fighting for space.
0: Yeah.
1: I know my space is there. You know what I mean? So for me, it's all about preparation for when that time comes for me to really be in the places where you see I have to be and stuff. Because people always ask, hey, you have so much of big songs, your catalog is a thing, why we don't see why? It's easy, man. You know, I don't really fret with these things. I take my time and I build and focus on that, because by the time you see me, it's an hour or more, you can go just solid songs, solid music. So why should I fuss? And I have all this time to build. And also, I'm still a young artist, because if you check Reggae Suite, it's 2017, at the end of 2017, then it's, you know?
0: Yeah, 100%, 100%.
1: So much things go on, people think, but for me, I have so much growing to grow, and I'm still so excited to see the amount of work to sail forward, you know, by Jaggers.
0: For real. And you know, you've got, like you said, so many in your catalogue, such as More Than Gold, Go Hard, but you've also got a great album called The Unconquerable. Tell us about this.
1: Unconquerable.
0: Yeah.
1: Big up Pulse, I really did. Big up Selector Taylor. That's that project where after High Frequency, when we finished High Frequency and it was out there already and doing well, the people embracing it and stuff. We met in the studio again, because we normally go to the studio every week. And then I said, Taylor, you know, let's start the next project at once.
0: Yeah.
1: We start the next project, and I link Sam. Sam, big up himself, almost a rhythm, and he just followed me some rhythms, and from that we just check all the rhythms and create some songs, put them together, and it was unconquerable.
0: Yeah.
1: We didn't plan like the direction or anything like that, because I just let the music flow, you know, because I don't really write the song. We go in the studio and we just beat off at the moment. But most definitely I wanted it to be a body of work where you can listen to immediately after High Frequency and have that same vibes, like the continuancy, like that kind of energy, you know.
0: Yeah,
1: in a different way. Just did it, and after we created the songs and all these things, we thought about the names of the songs and all these different things, you know.
0: Okay,
1: when you hear the rhythms from House of Rhythms and stuff, it just
0: reach
1: you immediately, so it wasn't difficult.
0: I hear that. So with this particular piece, what's your next steps? Have you got some shows lined up? Like, what's your plan of action? Obviously you don't have to give too much, but what can we look forward to?
1: Well, most definitely you look forward to more positive music. Foremost, you know? Actually we have music just there waiting. It's so mystical, it's just because we move on one to order, but some nice things in the pipeline which align with what's happening right now, same way, but I would take my time, because I have to let the music work. High Frequency is still a new album. Unconquerable come now, and you know, but there's a lot of music there just waiting for the people that have to work the music that's out there for a while. And show wise, like, right now I'm sitting here ready.
0: Yeah.
1: So we leave to go. We have a show. We have a show tonight, like on the stage, like 11 to 12.
0: I love that.
1: In the night, we do a show, and after that we see what other shows is to fall. You know, all the thing goes, I'm a kind of, I'm a soldier. I don't really do the thing like the typical.
0: Yeah.
1: Typical artists. Like for me, I know the quality of works I'm creating.
0: For real.
1: Know? And I stand by that, and I dedicate that time and invest that time towards creating that. But I don't, you won't see me anywhere. You won't see me running or begging behind promoters for show, none of this stuff like that. But I'm a militant youth. But by the works and the quality, that shit carry me forward, you know, because it's music we do.
0: That's it. 100%. 100%.
1: And the music people want, you know, so
0: yeah.
1: The way how I approach my thing, and with the standard, the quality and the type of music man do, you already know it will take a little more time, but it's foundated. So when it gets that freeway, then it just takes over and take control and take its rightful place. So you work with, you just wait till the time one to, and for sure in the future, we know the people will get to see us,
0: yeah,
1: in the way that it is soon, you know.
0: That's it.
1: Until such time, it's just love and peace and joy and enough more music, you know.
0: Yeah. But you know what? When you do your show, please take a little snippet. I would love to share it so people can see you as an artist.
1: For sure.
0: Yeah?
1: For sure.
0: But you know what? I can't have you on here and not ask you to sing a little something or say a little something. Are you up for that?
1: Yeah, for sure.
0: Okay. So whenever you're ready, whatever song you feel like singing, then let it go.
1: They get rid of the world and it's no blasted joke. Realize we don't need no coke now. So steady on the bass and the treble. Give me the mic and make me burn out the devil. Yeah. When it is you say you feel no pain, no shit step on your mind, you say you feel no strain now. So listen to the words of me utter. Correct the music, make me unite together. Now forget the honorable Bob Marley. Forever lion in Nazayan, Congo, Bongo, Natty, more time me cuddle with my baby, listen to some Gregory. Now forget Peter to say free these and seekers. Pon a mission, with words from the king, manifested upon the rhythm, it's a natural thing. Reggae sweet can neglect it all when Dennis Brown sing. It's all the music with the message, no expected thinking. Sweet, sweet reggae music. Sweet, sweet reggae music. Sweet, sweet reggae music again. All right, well, y'all. Sweet.
0: Energy. Woo. You made me want to go out now. for real. But you know what, though, King? Please let the people know how they can support you, follow you, all that boring stuff. Let them know.
1: Yeah, well, you know, you can post all the people and go up and look for my music. It's available on all digital platforms, Spotify, Apple Music, wherever you're in, Mosiah, you know. And you can find me on my Instagram page, Mosiah_music, and my Facebook page, Mosiah's Music, you know, my YouTube channel. So we're there on all the platforms, you know, and just for the people that go and support positive works, you know. Because right now, you know, we don't give the people them what they want, to give the people them what they need, you know.
0: That's it.
1: Oh, Jack, you say, can I give them anything if we feel like, because the responsibility, you know, but it's always a blessing when we see the people give with that positive feedback and show up forward that love, you know what I mean? Because we are battle it and we stand up and we fight it for the item, see, you know?
0: For support
1: the thing.
0: More love.
1: Big up to all the artists, and we're holding the fort same way, all there and shining the light same way. More positive music we want, and to all the DJs and supporters like the I, DJ Cat, who support the thing and highlight the thing, you know? So it's a blessing, you know? I am sharp, you can do it by yourself, you know?
0: That's it. But I need to say, give thanks to you for coming on, you know, taking your time. I really do appreciate of it, and of course just keep doing your thing, because we need it, we need the positive energy.
1: Thanks, DJ Cut.
0: Anytime.
1: Enough love to the people worldwide. Reggae works, big up yourself,
0: every time
1: possible.
0: for real.
1: Blessings, and to all the blessed supporters and all the our family and loved ones, you know.
0: Every time.
1: Strength and power, keep our head up, keep it positive.
0: Yeah.
1: Keep it right.
0: That's it.
1: Yeah, man, keep smiling, man. Keep smiling.
0: That's it. It's better than frowning, right?
1: For real.
0: Give thanks, King. But you know what? Until next time, we'll keep it locked in, keep networking, and of course, if you need me to share or send anything, please send it through. Gladly support you, yeah?
1: Most definitely.
0: Give enough thanks. Love. More love. Bless up. Bless. Bye-bye. Bye.
1: Yes.
0: Yes, people, please do.

0: please.
1: Yes, people, I hope you full joy the great power and the energy of Vivian Jones. You know, we have to keep playing his music so the spirit and the power lives on every time. Rest in power, King. People, I have two great events coming your way, okay? The first event is on Saturday, the 17th of October, 2026, and it's going to be at Sherwood Rise Campus, okay? The Analogy Theatre, I think that's how I've said it right. If it isn't, I'm sure all the Nottingham crew can tell me, okay? Big shout out to everybody who's already been showing lots of love, lots of energy. And it's all about power in poetry. And this particular event, okay, yours truly will be there. I'll be performing, so please come along, show some love. There's going to be some great acts such as Carrie C, Diago, Chris Oliver, Zayden Lindsay, Maya Lindsay, and of course, Paul Williams, Everton Harris, and so many more great, great poets. There's also going to be, okay, the great sounds and energy of many, many poetry lovers, poetry things, everything poetry. This is what's happening, okay? And the tickets are going to be £12 for adults and £8 for children. So please do come forward, show some love, show some energy. Next event, okay, is happening in November. But this particular event is going to be a blessed one. It's going to be myself, Mikey Toff, okay, from Birmingham Strong, yours truly, DJ Cat from Coventry, and we are going to be supporting the one and only great duo Amiga Nebula, okay, and that's going to be at the Hare and Hounds in Birmingham Strong on the 12th of November. So you don't want to miss it, go and get some tickets. If you want to know more information, please do message me, let me know, happy to help every time. But you know what, we're getting back to the tunes, check it out, here we go.

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I hope you're full of joy, having lots of great energy. And you know what? Just enjoying the day, the vibes, and just being you as a person and just living your life, yeah? More love, more life, more protection from yours truly, DJ Cat the Catalyst, every time. Keep it locked. Here

Yes, people, I hope you've all enjoyed the tunes, the vibration, and of course some of the newer selections alongside great interviews with Queen Ifrika, Mosiah, okay, great artists, great energy, and just pure love for the music. Then we took you to some old school flavors and of course some positive and also deep meaningful messages, which is what reggae music is all about. So more love, light and protection. And as you know, I always end with this tune, so keep it locked each and every time with yours truly, DJ Cat the Catalyst. Don't forget to follow, share, like, all that crazy stuff. But don't forget as well the two great events, one's in Nottingham and one is in Birmingham. Okay, so keep it locked every time. Check it out. Here we go.

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Good afternoon. This is the Ubik Show, broadcasting live from 1BTN FM in the bunker in Brighton. I hope you are well this weekend. Thanks to DJ Cat the Catalyst for the last 2 hours. You've got me through till 4 o'clock. I'm going to start the show off today with a track from the new Hatchback album on Be With Records. The album is such a good name for an album. It's called Phaser for the Ocean, Chorus for the Moon. This track is called Friendship Fountain. It's about 20 minutes long. I will play a little bit and then we will carry on with the show. But this is very nice to start with.

for something that sounds nearly 30 years old. That just sounds wonderful. I will never tire of listening to the Cinematic Orchestra. That was their first release, Diabolus, which came out in 1998. I can remember when I first heard that. I was working in a record shop and it literally was just mouth open. Just staggering. What a band. I've got a really funny story I could tell you. I won't do it on the radio about watching Cinematic Orchestra live in Glasgow that involves Buckfast. But I won't get into that on the radio. Speaking of Buckfast, this whole show is dedicated to the lovely Taya, whose birthday is... Oh, I should know this. I think it's coming up next week. I'm here early because I'm off to Stavanger in Norway to celebrate her birthday. And last weekend, we were in a field having a lot of fun for 3 days. I was DJing and drinking Buckfast. Anyway, for all the people that I met that weekend, it was really lovely to see everyone. And thank you for all the lovely compliments. Let's stick with the late 90s, shall we? Let's have some early air.

Oh, wow. Maybe I should play this song more often. I've never had such a good response on the old shoutbox. That is Blue Gas and Shadows from Nowhere. Well, thank you, Andre. Thank you. I think it is Taya, TKW, and Rob from Portslade, and Manu, all liking that. I'm glad you did. Let me just fade that last one down. Hold on a wee second. There we go. I've been very remiss in not telling you what I've been playing. Which is unlike me. I usually start waffling all over the place, but there you go. So if we take it all the way back to Air, when I played Air, Modular Mix, I followed that up with Grampy and Timber, another track that I loved from that similar period. Then it was Ghost Poet, Cash and Carry Me Home. Then New Riff, Comfy Club. Then it was a version of the Joubert singers, Stand on the World. That was Comb versions with their vocal dub of Stand. Then using a little bit of Gil Scott-Heron, it was a Coyote and Western Revolution, followed by Earth Angel, Really Really, and then of course there's Blue Gas, Shadows from Nowhere in the background there. Well, it was in the background, it stopped. Tim Wagner from Birds Pandemonium was on the shoutbox earlier on. Tim is of course part of our roster of DJs here in 1BTN, and he's got a great album out under his Birds of Pandemonium alias. There's a whole load of mixes have been coming out. They've all been really good. But I'm going to go for the original of this. This is Birds of Pandemonium, and Heaven Could Be a Place Like This. Not that one. That was the wrong button. Try again, shall we?

wonderful, wonderful stuff. This is Birds of Pandemonium, and of course their cover of Idris Muhammad's Could Heaven Ever Be Like This. Wonderful. There is an album coming out on Sprechen Records out of Manchester. You can go to Bandcamp and you can get that, you can pre-order it, and there are a load of singles with mixes that you can order. There's a great track called On Islands with some very, very good Sean Johnson Hardway Brothers remixes on that. And the album is called Endemonium, coming out in Sprechen. Get it ordered. Nice one, Tim Wagner in Brooklyn. Glad to have you listening. I hope the rain stops. On with the show. Shouts to Smout and Emmy and the poor cat, who's not very well. This was my record of the year about 3-4 years ago. I haven't played it in a while, actually, which is really bad. Anyway, have a listen to this.

My name's Andrew Weatherall, Acid House Chancer, big in the early 90s. You're listening to Beat... My name's Andrew Weatherall, Acid House Chancer, big in the early 90s. 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

That is, of course, They're There and Giant. That is the DJ Food remix that came out on Record Store Day a few years ago. Before that, it was Jimmy Chambers, You Can't Fight It. And before that, Secret Sundays with Ghana and Neela. So, a date you should all have in your diaries is, if you live in Brighton and the surrounding area, I guess, October the 18th, you should be heading down to Patterns for the Jim Aldair. Jim's got his new album coming out, The Curious Case of Existence. Been playing tracks off it as they get dripped out. That starts at 3 o'clock. Bill Brewster's DJing, Steve KRW's DJing, and I believe Jim is playing live around about 6:30, and it finishes about 8. Those timings could be slightly inaccurate, but it gives you a rough idea. Get down. This is another track from the Jim album featuring Jason Williamson from Sleaford Mods, no less. And this is called Chalet Cafe. And I am rest assured this is the clean version, at least I hope it is the clean version.

Who would have thought the folky Laurel Canyon sounds of Jim would sound so good with Jason Williamson from Sleeper Mods? But there you go. Absolutely wonderful. That is coming out soon. It's called Chalet Cafe, off the album Curious Case of Existence. That's coming out in Vicious Charm. And the next track is also in Vicious Charm. It's a bit of a banger, but there you go. Doesn't matter, does it? Might as well just play it. This is Van Allen. This might be my track of the year. I've been meaning to play it the last few weeks, but I kept forgetting to bring it with me. Anyway, check this out.

That is so good. That is Van Allen, and so good to me. That's out in Vicious Charm. There's mixes from Crooked Man, but that's the original version. I think just, oh, I could play that again. I've got one track left because that is me. My time's up. This has been the Ubik Show here on 1BTN. Thanks for listening. Thanks to everyone that got in the shoutbox. I will see you in a month's time or so. Well, maybe not, actually, because Jim's on. And he's playing really early. Get your tickets, though. See you later.

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If you really believe it, everybody say that with you. Makes no difference what you're going through.

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1: Thoughts. 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
1: Welcome along. Hope you're well. True Thoughts in the building. I'm Robert Louis. We're broadcasting out of Brighton across the globe for the next just under 2 hours. Got the good music for you. Got to keep it locked in. Keeping it mellow, but we're going to build that tempo up. Started off with Meggie Yappa, track called SMT in brackets, all caps, and in the background Khan, new on Deep Medi from his album Giallo. There's some big tunes on this album, quality as you would expect from Deep Medi. So coming up, we've got, I heard the Busta Rhymes album, was listening to that. There's a track, it's all Dilla Beats, and there's a track with D'Angelo singing the Sister Nancy Bam Bam hook, and I sort of thought, what would Sister Nancy sound like on a Dilla beat? And done a little edit that together, dubplate style. And keeping with that reggae connection, got great tune originally on Coxone, Mr. Foundation, dub reggae. And brand new reggae music from Aza Lineage, from the brilliant album Rebel Daughter. And some dub vibes on Touching Bass from Slicker Bobby, played their remix of Xena recently, which is real good. Got a little True Thoughts classic, the first ever release we did on the label. I thought I'd pull that out to play in the show. Steady, Alarming Frequency. Got new music from the Bamboos on their label, little soulful boogie vibes, some Brazilian boogie, Helio Matus, Nairobi edit at that one. Temu has done a version of Running Away, which is sounding good. New reissue on Analog Africa of the Durda Band. It's really good. So many great tunes. Going to drop a track on the show. New music from Giants, featuring Judith Little D, from her forthcoming album on True Thoughts. Broken Beat from Calm Stage, Don Surf, Landslide, the classic Yembuti. Some remixes, going to drop the Piers Kerwin remix. And brand new signing to True Thoughts, brilliant drummer called Matt Woods, going to drop his tune. Got Edit Business, Lafleur, reworking Tom Waits' Consume. That edit used to be big tune at Sonic Switch. And Sam the Man on the remix of Isco, featuring P Wavy from the Brownswood album. Ebony Steel Band covering Roy Ayres, Rene and Angela, classic boogie soul tune. Chug on the drum and bass remix, gonna drop the classic Caliber Jaheim remix. My favourite tune from the Alexander Flood album, remixed by Kaidi Tatham, the legend. Jazz from Matters Unknown. And Cassandra Wilson passed away recently, and wanted to play a tune that was really big for me when that came out, the Four Hero mix of Courtney Pine, featuring Cassandra Wilson, I've Known Rivers, came out Talking Loud. So yeah, keep it locked in. Good music all the way. Let's get on with it. No more talking. Brand new, Tara Lilly, Break the Motion. Keep it locked in.
2: 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This is Yashin. Shout out to all the UK, shout out to Brighton. Shout out to Rob Lewis from True Thoughts. One love. Peace.

Lord, hey, hey, but they, but what the die, they ain't but they, but they, but what the die, they ain't but they, ain't but they, what the die, they. Original Jawalk and Scam Screech passing through, and you're listening to True Thoughts with Slickta Rob Lewis.

0: And I really never have two thoughts. You know, it's a two thought sound. The man called Rob Louis.
1: Hey, yo, yellow.
0: Roots, reality, and culture. Two thoughts did have it, but the world of songs of it. Roots, reality, and culture. It is up to us to educate all the youngsters.

What's up, y'all? This is B-Real from Cypress Hill. You're listening to True Thoughts with DJ Rob Louie. If you're going insane in the membrane, tune in to Rob. Keep it lit. Keep it positive. Peace out. One love.

All right, yeah, sort of, I forgot how high for that frequency at the end of that tune is. We just had Steady Alarming Frequency. That was the first ever release on True Thoughts. Shout out to Dan, Tom. Sort of had that ready, the Bonobo single ready with the Mr. Scruff remix. Compilation, but wanted to put that one out first, wanted to settle in, thought it might be a good first release. Brings back lots of memories. We're celebrating, it came out, that came out 27 years ago this month, that track. So it's 27 years of the label. We've been nominated for the AIM Music Industry Best Label. AIM is sort of for the independent label organisation. So really pleased to be nominated against alongside Ninja Tune and a few other labels as well. If you're part of AIM and vote for True Thoughts on that one. Anyway, let me let you know what we've played so far. So after Tara Lilly, brand new single on True Thoughts, shout out to Tara. We had Jay Dilla, D'Angelo, Sister Nancy, This Women, Bam Bam, Nairobi Edit. Then into Mr. Foundation, Timo O. You can pick that up on a 7-inch vinyl, Soul Jazz reissue, and it's on a compilation as well. Studio One Freedom Sounds. What a tune. And then we had brand new Asa Lineage Sound System from the album Rebel Daughter, and then a great track from Slick and Bobby, Alpha Dub, on the always excellent Touching Bass record label. I love the remix Slick and Bobby reversion did of Xena on Brownswood recently. This one in the background, Jeremy Soul, Nick Nielsen, Fela Kuti. Water, No Get Enemy, rework. So shout out to everybody who came down to Tate Modern, the True Thoughts session there. I DJed alongside Kamal. Shout out to everybody who saw there. And just before we get back to the music, reminder, True Thoughts presents Our Connection, the third one. The first two have been really great. Big up everybody who came down to those. Looking forward to the next one. This one's going to be on a Saturday, 3rd of October. We're moving the times now to slightly later, just only 1 hour later, so 9 p.m. till 2 a.m. So I'm going to be doing a 5-hour set and still £5 on the door all night. True Thoughts presents Our Connection at Alphabet. Music across the board, music across the borders, everyone welcome. And really looking forward to that one. So hopefully if you're about, you can make it for that one. Should be a good session.

0: Yeah, hope you enjoyed the music. Getting that tempo up to some dance floor grooves. Gonna get into some broken beat in a bit. Let me just give you a rundown of what we played so far. So we had New from the Bamboos on Lance's own label, Pacific Theatre. Kylie Aldis on vocals. Sugar on top, shout out to Lance, shout out to Kylie. Into that one. And then Helio Matias out of Brazil. Oi Roy Micondera, Nairobi edit. It's one of those tunes that it came out on 7-inch vinyl back in the days. Really, really expensive to get on vinyl, but you can get it as a digital download for free. But I did a little edit. I like the sort of percussion on that one, a little percussion hook. Just reworked it slightly. And then followed that with Temu Running Away, and then into New from the Durda Band, another brilliant compilation on Always Excellent Analog Africa, Volume 3 and 4. Track is called Meedy, Where Is She? And it's a brilliant, brilliant album. So many good tracks on that. Definitely will be playing a few more on the show. Definitely worth checking that. And then we followed that with Giants, Better From My Heart, featuring Judith Little D. Excited to be finally able to play this on the radio. Forthcoming on True Thoughts, on the Giants album, coming out on vinyl, digital, streaming. Big up Aisha. And then in the background, Calm Steech. New one called Save My Own Name. So keep up to date with what we're doing release-wise, music-wise, gig-wise at True Thoughts, TRU Thoughts on the website and across various social media, from Bandcamp, Instagram, Facebook, TikTok, Mixcloud, SoundCloud. 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Search Unfold True Thoughts, Robert Louis. I'm sure you will find it. I've got the various ways to check the show on my website, Robert Louis, RobertLouis. And I've got the current playlist and archive playlists are there too. For me on social media wise, I'm mainly down with Instagram. So you can do the follow there, Robert Louis, or get in touch. At my website, there's a contact on there. It does come direct to me. I can't reply to everybody who sends messages, but big up everybody recommending me music, sending me music. Always appreciated. And I mentioned earlier, the Our Connection night taking place at Alphabet Saturday 3rd of October. Going to be doing a 5-hour set there, 9 p.m. till 3 a.m, £5 on the door all night. Also going to be playing another one coming up for me in Brixton with the Hanson family, 31st of October. That's going to be like a, I think it's a 6 till 10:30 p.m. session. But let's get back into music. New one from Don Cerf called The Model from the Fabric compilation.
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0: shot us like a dog with dog. 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
1: Yo, Rob Lou, you know. 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

Robert Louis from the True Thoughts label.

So running out of time on the show for this week. Got time for one more after this. It's a good one. But let me give you a rundown of what we played since the last break. Yeah, we had Don Surf, the model from the Fabric Selects compilation album, Broke a Beat one. Played the Brut Rogers one last week, the Mad Slinky aka Zed Bias one the week before that. Yeah, it's a real good comp. Definitely check it out. And then we had Landslide, Yembuti. There's some great remixes coming out on Boogie Cafe Records of this classic tune.

night used to do in Brighton in the 2010s at the Green Door store. Did it for about 10 years, but that includes like COVID lockdown, so over a 10-year period, but probably worked out about 7 or 8 years altogether. I used to play that. I never knew it was Tom Waits. Someone came up to me and told me that. And then we had Isco from his brilliant album on Brownswood Records. De Niro featuring P. Wavy. Quality Sam the Man remix. The original was great at that as well. And then we had Ebony Steel Band. Can't You See Me from a great 12-inch on Back At You Records. I picked that up at Mr. Bongo Records recently. Shout out to the Mr. Bongo crew. Greg and Gareth and Dave and Jane and everybody there. Valeric Mike. Then we had getting to a couple of drum and bass tunes. 80s Soul, Rene and Angelo's Secret Rendezvous, D&B style from Chug. Thank you, Rob, for linking me up on that one. I like that one a lot. And then we had classic remix, Calibre, Jaheim, Put That Woman First. I remember trying to get Dub Physics to do a remix of, it was a vocal project, sung vocal project on True Thoughts back in the days, and I asked him about doing it, and he just said he didn't want to remix anything with his sung vocal unless he could do a better job than Calibre did with Jaheim, Put That Woman First, which I thought was an amazing reason not to want to remix a sung vocal, because obviously that is a, you know, classic remix, an all-time classic. Big up Calibre, big up Dub Physics. And then we followed that with Alexander Flood, some great remixes from that album at Jazz's label. Vibracio is, well, I think, my favourite track on the album, and amazing to see and hear the Kaidi Tatham remix. Kaidi is a legend. Great to hear his take on that. And then just before this, Matters Unknown, Apollo from the album We Aren't Just, which came out on New Soil. Big up Jonathan. And this one in the background, JD. Early JD production. First Down, A Day with the Homies instrumental. JD, J Dilla, of course. So before we get into the last tune, just a quick reminder, keep up to date with what we're doing at True Thoughts on the website and various social media. Join the True Thoughts mailing list there. 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Search Unfold Robert Louis True Thoughts. I'm sure you'll find it. I've got the various ways to check the show, listen again, download the show on my website, Robert Louis, RobertLuis. I've got the current playlist and archive playlists are there too. And gig-wise, True Thoughts presents Our Connection. Saturday, the 3rd of October, I'm going to be doing a five-hour set there. £5 on the door all night, going from 9 p.m. till 2 a.m. Slightly different times to the first two because it's a Saturday night. Thought we'd start a little bit later, go a little bit later. So I hope you see you there. I'm really looking forward to playing. The first two have been brilliant. Great vibe down there. Great crowd down there. And just going to, yeah, explore, catch the vibe of the people there, share the music. Saturday, 3rd of October. Always good to hear the tunes on Alphabet's brilliant sound system. And yeah, social media wise, I'm down with Instagram mainly nowadays, so you can follow me there or get in touch via the website. Shout out to everybody contacting, leaving messages, comments. Always enjoy seeing what tunes people are feeling each and every week. It's a nice mixture of the fave tracks, which I like to see. Thank you to everybody who's doing that. So we're going to finish off with paying tribute to Cassandra Wilson, who sadly passed away recently. And Cassandra Wilson was the vocalist on Courtney Pine's version of I've Known Rivers. And that Four Hero remix was a big, big tune. Used to play the original. Also used to use the instrumental. It used to mix hip-hop a cappellas on the top of that. But the original Four Hero remix is so good as well. So I wanted to finish that one, a Talking Loud classic. So yeah, whatever you're up to in the next week, hope you have a good one. Take it easy. And let's catch up next week.

Welcome along, everyone. It's me, Mr. Dan. I'm here with the Brighton Sunday show. Thanks to Rob Louis, what a great show. Love that last tune, that Rivers tune, wow. Okay, so I'm going to play a whole lot of mix, whole mix of music over the next couple of hours. Going to start the show sounding like a proper dance DJ.

Okay, we started off with Coco Roco and the tune I Just Can't Wait, and that was followed by Bala de Sigo and Belle de Mascaras. Then you had to fade that one off a bit early. Don't know, it just wasn't sounding right. And then we had Baden Powell with the tune Samba de Avio. And I'm going to carry on this Brazilian tip. It's going to play one of my favorite Brazilian singers, Joyce. And this is her tune, London Samba.

last one. The last one is Joyce, and the tune is called London Samba, and that's from her album Hard Bossa from about 20 years ago. And I'm going to carry on with the Brazilian now. This is a little 7-inch that I picked up from Mr. Bongo. This is Bartô Galeno and Vu Tirar.

Okay, next up is Gary Bartz and his classic tune, Music Is My Sanctuary. Gary Bartz headlined We Out Here this year, and yeah, he didn't disappoint. This was great.

Wow. That was James Brown and the Funky Drummer, who is Clyde Stubblefield. Amazing. I remember I saw a documentary once, James Brown doc, and when Clyde Stubblefield joined the band, I think James Brown had six drummers. By the time he left, there were only two of them. Yeah, he had this thing about collecting drummers. He used to play different drummers for different tunes. Right, carrying on with the funk tip. This is Kool & the Gang and NT.

Okay, I want to give a big shout out to all the people that came down to Brighton Sunday last week. We had Matthew Herbert and DeNova and myself, Mr. Dan. Great afternoon. A little bit different, Matthew Herbert. Obviously very electronic. Yeah, it was really, really good afternoon. Next month, on October the 4th, Sunday, October the 4th, we've got the amazing Wheel Up coming to play with us. So, hope you can make it to that. All the Brighton Sunday crew, we saw him at We Out Here a few weeks ago, and he was really amazing. One of the best sets of the weekend. So we're really looking forward to Wheel Up. Wheel Up, who's on True Thoughts. So he's going to be with us on October the 4th, upstairs at Patton's. We go from 2 till 8 o'clock in the afternoon, and from about 1:30, we also have a little Sunday sermon where we have a bit of a Q&A with Wheel Up. We can find out a little bit about him, about his journey. Okay, next up, another tune, and this one's on True Thoughts as well. This is Lance Ferguson and 40 Days.

Okay, that was Stevie Wonder and Tuesday Heartbreak. Stevie Wonder's coming to the UK, I think it's October or November. I think the tickets have pretty much sold out. But he was only playing those really horrible, massive places. Okay, this tune, I want to give a big shout out to Josie. This tune's for you. This is Christy Essien and Take Life Easy.

Love that single. That was from Mr. Bongo. That was Christy Essien and Take Life Easy. And it's, yeah, both sides of the single are really great. The other side's called You Can't Change a Man. And they've got that in Mr. Bongo. It's the only place I've seen it. Yeah, not heard of her before. Fantastic. Right, we're going to have a bit of a change of music.

Okay, that was Antonio Sanchez and Pereira, and that's from the 1980s, and that's from Cape Verde. I love the way it's just so unusual, that music. Right, next up, Geraldo Pena and Let Them Talk.

You're listening to the Brighton Sunday Show with me, Mr. Dan. De Novo and Jasta, they're playing down at the Fortune of War tonight. I left a bit early to come and do the show, so yeah, it's me, Mr. Dan. I'm here till 10 o'clock. That was Geraldo Pina from Ghana and Let Them Talk. And this next one, goes out to my good friend Angus, who I'm teaching about Efio jazz. So Angus, this is Mulatu Astake and his classic song, Tazeta.

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1: Okay, that last one was Mulatu Astake and Tezeta. This next one's the big tune at the moment. It's Deli Sashimi and Simfta, I think that's what it's called. And it's remixed by, it's got an amazing mix, this by Breckett. I saw Deli Sashimi in London a couple of weeks ago at the Jazz Cafe. He's playing with Loki Torra quite a lot in London. That's Kishon Khan's band. I know they're going to be up at Ronnie Scott's on October the 16th. Playing their Afro, Cuban, Bangladeshi reggae thing. Yeah, everyone, every time I play this, people come running. It's just such a great record. This is Deli Sashimi and the Breckett edit of Simfta.

See Me and Symphta, the Brekket mix. This is on Wawa at the moment on 12 inch, and they've got this at Bongo, probably at Rare Kind. Okay, next up is a big record from this summer. This is Captain Yasarian, an expensive dub.

yeah. Whoa, what's the next time? My name's Smiley Culture. Yeah, where do you think you're coming from? Like from seeing my mother. What's the registration number of the card? And I can't remember. What you got in the building, son? I can't say Ricardo. Would you like to have a look? Shy bloody man if we ask you answer. Now take the keys out of the car and step out of the motor. Me and my colleagues have got a few questions to ask ya. You'll be on your way as soon as we get.

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In a reggae chants, number one words, it's number. 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Tell you what I'll do, a favor for a favor. Just

Smiley culture and police officer. And then before that was the Cimarrons and the tune Wacky Wacky. And I played those two because I recently went to the Music is Black exhibition. The Music is Black, A British Story, which is at the V&A East at the moment. It's an amazing exhibition. Loads of artifacts in there. All telling the story of British black music for the last, they say, for the last 125 years. What's great about it is you get to play, you get to put these headphones on, which play different music as you go around. And it just tells the story all the way from sort of jazz to ska. And then, yeah, it just goes all the way through, up to grime. And brilliant. And yeah, there's a fantastic thing about British reggae, which they have the Cimarrons, and then talking about early 80s reggae and things, Smiley Culture's in there. So yeah, really worth getting to if you haven't been to that exhibition yet. That's at the V&A East, which is right next to the Olympic swimming pool in that in the Olympic Park in Stratford. It's really funny, you get there, you get off the tube and it's just like another world when you come out. There's this sort of flyovers everywhere and then you walk into the Olympic Park. Beautiful museum, yeah. So the Music is Black. Right, next up we've got Alogte Oho and his Sounds of Joy.

and his Sounds of Joy and Alamar Timber. That's off the Alogte Oho, their first album. Brilliant. Well, it's getting quite near the end of the show now. We've got about a quarter of an hour left. I want to play this next tune. I heard this, so I promise this is the last time I mention We Out Here. So I heard this on Sunday. Patrick Forge was there doing a sort of Dingwalls revival, and I think he was actually DJing. He was actually in the tent for about 10 hours, I think. I think he had a few DJs come and join him, but he was literally there all day. I kind of popped in and out of this tent called Love Dancing. I think I popped in about four times. He was DJing every time. Anyway, he made quite a big thing of this tune. This is a tune called Venceremos, We Will Win by Working Week. And he talked a little bit about how this was such a big tune in the jazz dance world in the 80s, when it all kind of started off with Patrick and Giles Peterson doing Dingwalls. Yeah, and it was just brilliant. And yeah, I've spoken to Patrick Forge since, and we're trying to make arrangements for him to come back to Brighton Sunday. So he's going to be back in, coming and doing Brighton Sunday in the first half of next year. And just talking about that, as I mentioned earlier, we've got Wheel Up is doing Brighton Sunday in October. On October the 4th, we got Wheel Up at Brighton Sunday. That's upstairs at Patton's. 2 till 8 o'clock, there'll be De Novo, myself, Mr. Dan, and Wheel Up DJing. We'll probably get him to DJ 3 hours, I hope. And then also in November, we've got the return of Marcia Carr. She DJed with us last October, I think it was. Fantastic. So really looking forward to both of those coming. So this is Working Week and Venceremos. See if you can guess the two singers.

That was Working Week from about 40 years ago. God, I can't believe it. Yeah, Working Week and their tune Venza Ramos. And the obvious singer was obviously Tracy Thorn. But there was Robert Wyatt on there as well, and Claudia Figuero, I think it is. Yeah, Robert Wyatt, amazing. Such a great dance record, that one. And yeah, heard that recently. Patrick Forge was talking about that at Dingwall's recently. Okay, we've got about 10 minutes left. So I just want to play some jazz to finish off. Just want to tell you about a few things as well. So this first tune is a tune called Red Clay, which I got introduced to when I was playing in a jazz workshop with an amazing saxophone player in Brighton called Arabella Sprott. Anyway, if there's any budding musicians out there, any drummers or bassists or horn players, she's just about to start off a couple of sets of jazz workshops where she puts bands together and coaches them for, I think it's about 10 sessions. It's really fantastic. I did it for a few years with her. Yeah, so you can look her up on Instagram, or if you just Google her, she's got a website as well. It's Arabella Sprott, Brighton saxophone player. She's just starting her autumn workshops. And as I say, she's particularly looking for drummers, horns, and bass players. So yeah, get in contact with her if you can. So this next tune, it's a real favourite of mine, is Red Clay.

Jack Wilkins and his cover of the Freddie Hubbard tune Red Clay. And I'm just going to play the start of the final tune. This is I'm just going to put Cool Strutting On by Sonny Clark. So we got to the end of the show. Hope you enjoyed the mix. If you're out about in Brighton in the next few weeks, you can catch me at a few different places. I'm going to be at Kit Gum restaurant this Thursday night. Then I'm playing with Swing Out on Friday night at the John Harvey Tavern in Lewes. And then the big one I'm looking forward to on Wednesday the 23rd, I'm doing a John Coltrane Love Supreme listening party at the Hi-Fi Bar at Alphabet. Do come along from that. 8 till 10 o'clock. Entrance is free. We're going to celebrate John Coltrane's 100th birthday together.

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4: 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Maybe some nuts. 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Or maybe some nuts. From the sales girls and in the foyer. 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

Hello. This is 1BTN with Caldera, back-to-back, David Lawyer. 2 hours of trance and techno, 90s. Supertrip 5D is the title of the show. Yeah. Let's see where it goes. Sorry in advance. Hope you enjoy it.